asking permission to exist. We live what we believe. Don't die with your dreams still in you. We are the memories of tomorrow. And together,

if this makes sense, but you're my hallelujah. Give me a time and place, I rendezvous it, I fly to it, I beat you there. Girl, you know I got you, us, trust, a couple things I can't spell without you.

0: Melhor mix no Brasil.
1: Mix.
2: Look. If you had one shot, one opportunity, seize everything you ever wanted in one moment.